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Hello, greetings. Welcome to Women in Touch. Thank you all, sisters. Thank you all, mommies, all, whoever can listen to Women in Touch story time or encouragement time, believe me. Mr. Welcome each and everyone. Mommy pray and hope that all time blow story and blow that day, but you gain something, but you learn something. One by improving life, blue you come one better person when it comes to all attitudes, blue life. And you mean we start talk about all heartstrings by me going to the heartstrings low way also say you mean start weaving one cloth all tapestry blow life we got one and way you miss that weaving me cloth make one beautiful tapestry one beautiful garment one beautiful cloth or one something same so you may put them all threads inside no one one more thread will buy me Adam lo tapestry blow you me and me forgiveness and me one talk we have me easy said but hard to do especially when it comes to forgiving enemies but today by me look lo forgiveness and how now by you shall I forgive you shall learn to be a forgiving person have me call the fresh start you me close my eyes you me pray Papa, me fly one to make one fresh start. Lo forgiveness talk protete. Believe us and plan the sisters of the Catholic experiences or challenges or problems or life way. There's unforgiveness in their life. And by nursing unforgiveness, I mean stuck kakayol ketahol someone cancer. But Papa only need to let go and be forgiving so that they can be free. So let them story and blow. Encouragement but forgiveness give each and every listeners a new fresh start in Jesus name we pray amen okay me no sabe pelo time long time ago time me one young girl and go to school these days we don't receive mail anymore maybe all post office now no must receive more letter all no must put more letter no mailbox too much I think all parcels no more It looks like we have stopped writing letters and we are chatting on emails and messenger and chat groups. Hemikamo letter writing time bloom instead of writing a letter. But you know, the social media today, everybody reads that letter. But when you post a letter, especially to one person, just you and that person, you don't read it, And so it's a bit more confidential and a bit more better than everybody reading or everybody's comment about one person and everybody's criticizing that one person and who cares, who knows. And our world is not becoming better. And you mean me, take part in the sin blah naraman, sakasem naraman, which is not really good. And when it comes to forgiveness, by forgiving how many people, time you also. I may want something to think about. Maybe you don't even know that person. Or you stop giving one negative comment, and maybe you will never meet that person again to say sorry. And maybe time will say, maybe senior, you know, forgive now. I mean, no cleanse out the book of death, stop no more book of death, no more remove. So we need to really think seriously about talking about people and cursing people and remember forgiveness goes a long way. Time is up with someone, national director, lo, many years ago. Me remember one lo, one lo, teachers blow me lo, one seminar when we attended. One of our topics was forgiveness, and this

And forgiving someone does not give them the free ride as also. Forgiving someone does not give them the permission to continue to do the stupid things they want to do. Forgiveness is releasing you from the prison of being a slave to hatred. So let's make a fresh start, okay? Okay. While sorting out all mail, I got one familiar handwriting, and me envelope and fall down, you open one letter, you open in front, and it was a long lost letter from a long lost old friend. This last friend, there was a best friend to friend Nancy. Nancy, me got best friend, blame Beth. Beth and Nancy were friends long, long time ago. And then they have gone their own way, and they have never contacted each other, even to write to each other. And then suddenly time, Nancy himself look all mail blame, and me look all familiar. Handwriting one letter where an old friend of long, long ago. And that friend, Beth, was saying that she would visit next month, and Nancy was excited. But Nancy had me wonder all same thing. Beth Mohem Tule met at one tennis match many years ago. Lo and tennis match. And that was the time when they were friends. Since then they were friends. And then they went their own ways and got married. When Nancy and her husband began their Christian walk, when Beth and her husband began their Christian walk, they stayed close and to each other, and they stayed close to Nancy, and they stayed close until they moved away to Ikolo, one rural community. Only been walk about together, Bible studies and all meeting, all coming together and fellowshipping together, and they were so close, Beth and Nancy. But then Nancy with her husband, Beth, they had to move out. To move out to one rural community. Inside a community, yeah, all you know, all spiritual activity, all them they used to have in the community where they would have been let go. And they're without Bible studies. No Bible study groups with Tulas, I find them. No Christian friends around. And churches where Tulay is part of, in a situated lo area where Tulay stop. So it make them Tulay stop normal house and Tulay kind of like lose their coming together and fellowshipping in the church and all activities, all same that. Bear love for the Lord, and we grew cold. And as Beth, as Nancy and Misawe Beth, as Tula seemed to love God when they were with Nancy and her husband, a big city where there were lots of spiritual activity around them. But now Tula go to one rural community where there was hardly any spiritual activity around them, and Christian friends, churches, only not too many something and me happen in the churches, and so love of God and me grew cold, and they love the Lord less and less, and as they love the Lord less and less, they love each other less and less as well. So love for each other too, and me start to deteriorate, and then eventually divorce and me take place. So Beth and husband were divorced. It was rather easy because they had no children then. But later, Mama Beth and me passed away, and then Beth had to return home to find that Brother Blem and me been put him up a property blo Mama, mo Papa, on sale, and me didn't want anything to do with them, Sister Blem Beth. Part of the small family, and we began.

Nei, he had no relatives at all. And so Peter, me come and look, Prater Salem property had nothing to do with them families. So for years, Bert didn't hear again from her friend Nancy. And Nancy never heard about Bert until suddenly that little note appeared. That letter was sent, Emmy received him as Emmy's Sotomotor mail one day. Emmy received one envelope back again, one letter from Bert. Nancy Emmy received one letter from Bert, and that handwriting was familiar. Time Bert Emmy write, Emmy tell him lo Nancy that she would be visiting Nancy lo next month. So Nancy Emmy excited, but Emmy wondered how now will I meet back again. Finally, Bert Emmy travel, he called place where him and Nancy used to be together. When Bert Emmy arrived, Emmy told him Nancy about her backsliding ways or attempts to reconcile with them as Ben, with them brother. Emmy came to story that Emmy find Emmy hard to forgive him as Ben, where he divorced him. Emmy just find Emmy more hard to forgive him brother, where he sold him every property and had nothing to do with him, anyone. And so, but Emmy just not got any place to go. So Emmy find him, Emmy very hard to forgive him husband and her brother. Emmy got all reasons why him not say forgive him to love from. Emmy feels that Tula he owe him apology for doing what they did to her. But as she had faltered through life, but when Emmy broke off relationship with them. Awesome. But now, yeah, Emmy tell him about life for him. He must have story and life for him. He called Nancy. Emmy tell him, say, now, yeah, and then Emmy got another relationship with them, another man. But then suddenly, Emmy broke up. Of relationship again with them, this man, and she suddenly awoke to the realization that Emmy had no one to lean on and no one to love, and Emmy feel betrayed by everybody, where only come in between taking life for him and trying to salvage him, but yet Emmy still thankful that there is a faithful God, where Emmy chose to where she chose to savage it. Time I realize him that something only happened to him when no straight and feel as him say nobody as him how number forgive him all people all same. During visit him Nancy he continue to encourage him. Time I visit him Nancy better me give him heartache play him, he call of God, and then we find him out that she was not alone anymore in the family of God. And thank God that Bert decided that by instead of him talk about all heartaches, blame him to someone else, and everybody else, him, he went straight to God. And this is what Bert him express him says something draws us closer than human relatives. It is the blood of Jesus. Something overpowers human emotions. And love for God, something releases every restraint. Forgiveness for God, I acknowledge him that Jesus didn't condemn her, but was willing with them, was waiting with them open arms. But I feel she was transformed. There is someone who cares. And so, but in her struggle for forgiveness, she found a fresh start by revisiting her friend Nancy and finding out that God still loves her. Bible, let me tell you me, our sisters, John 20:23, and say, if you forgive the sins of any, they are forgiven them. If you retain the sins of any,
they are eating. And that's something me finding out when I come across this verse. There are some sins that cannot be forgiven because you must hold them back. Because if you forgive the sins of anyone, John 20:23, go find them Bible play, mark them text, and go discuss with them friends or someone who can help people understand them verse here about forgiveness. And if you say, make one research back again, but look into what does this really mean, retaining. If you forgive the sins of any, they are forgiven them. Am I straightforward? Forgiven, you shall be forgiven. Okay? And if you retain the sins of any, they are retained. Meaning, suppose you know forgive, but you or sincerely you know forgive him. And we must be all same now. So, time you become all same. Beth Emmy knew from her Christian training that become completely free from the build up of sin. Emmy needed to release him since all others before him and become completely free from sins. The same way Christ and me forgive him back. And Emmy begin by forgiving her ex-husband and her brother. And then Emmy tackle him. The hardest of all is to forgive herself. You see, we need to forgive ourselves as well. Suppose you know something about that. Today you learn something. You don't just forgive others, but forgive yourself for being unforgiving. And so, Beth Emmy Campbell realized him, that she began to forgive her ex-husband, she began to forgive her brothers, and the hardest to tackle was to forgive herself. We need to forgive ourselves. You see, today, Beth Emmy shared my experience, blame you, me, because Beth is back where God wants her. Beth Emmy turned from the past and Emmy looked confidently to the future. Surrounded by a loving Christian friends, also Nancy and other friends in church, Beth Emmy learned that forgiveness releases, and more importantly, that God forgives and forgets. If you confess your sins, 1 John 1:9, if you confess your sins, he is faithful and just to forgive us our sins and to cleanse us from all our unrighteousness, that God forgives and forgets. Today, sisters, if you need you walk about more, you try, you make him some walk about, make a new fresh start of forgiving others and forgiving yourself, you need to start today. You need to do it now. Because if you are, you know, I forgive other people by God, you know, I forgive him you. Forgive us upon the condition that we forgive others. In the Lord's Prayer, forgive us our debtors as we forgive our debtors. And so it is important to be forgiving. Forgiveness goes a long, long way. So one more action steps below today in your little group. Time you got time, you sit down with them on small group, you break through the barriers between you and God. I mean, you must have you may need to break through all barriers between ourselves and God. Where all barriers have been built up by unforgiveness. You may must break down all walls where may been built up between you me and God. Because of unforgiveness, and you need to break those down. Because forgiveness is forgiveness for every sin is yours, just for the asking. Is yours for just for the asking. Ask and it shall be given. Seek you find. Knock and the door will be open. Jesus and me looked down from the cross after him. He prayed for his enemies. And I like the prayer of Jesus when he prayed for his enemies. And he said, Father, forgive them, for they know not what they do. And that's a way to pray for enemies and to pray for forgiveness. In that simple prayer,
Jesus forgave every one of us throughout the history of mankind. And we pray prayer, and we forgive you, me, everyone come pass him today. Accept that forgiveness for every mistakes you ever made. Accept them, sisters, accept them. And come back to 1 John 1:9. If you confess your sins, he is faithful and just to forgive us our sins and to cleanse us from all our unrighteousness. And so, number two, action step three means forgiving others. Have me one obedient step of faith, not of feeling. You know, so suppose me one day, by me forgives me one day, No, no, you have to do it. Have me one obedient step of faith. It's nothing to do with your feeling. You must learn to understand forgiveness, in the light of God's word. Forgiveness in the light of God's word. Forgiveness not in, as I feel good about it. No. Forgiveness in the light of God's word. So, four steps whereby I have taken is forgiveness and a step of obedience, because God and me commanded you, mommy, to forgive. Forgiveness and a step of faith, because you may often not feel forgiven, nor do we recognize importance of forgiving, but you may need to forgive. And time Jesus and me tell them, whoever sins you do not forgive, Lord, John 20:23. Whosoever sins you do not forgive, they are retained. Hemi meant that sins where you personally do not forgive, Hemi continue to live on and on and on and on. And this is the way, this is why you may often begin to act also one person we did not forgive. And it will become unpardonable sins that are not confessed. Oh, sorry, Thomas. And number four step is the reason you may forgive, even though you don't feel like anything, is because emotions only follow actions. And time you may obediently act by forgiving, you must have a trust in God that emotions by one day will one day come. Our next action step is anytime you feel say you're far away from God, you go back to do your first work over and over again. But I have this against you, as Paul and Mitalem, that you have left your first love. Remember, therefore, from where you have fallen, and repent and do the deeds you did at first. Hemia, hemi mean all same. Hemi means that start at the point of salvation. Study what salvation means, what salvation really means, and what repentance of sin really means. Both of them, known or unknown, whatever sins, known or unknown, you must pour out your prayer out to God as if you just discover his existence. See if Emia Hemino stirring one new life within your heart. Because forgiveness is God's, it's behaving like God. Suppose you never receive him Christ's forgiveness, you may need blood, you may look, some advice for helping you me. Scripture me telling me, if any man be in Christ, he's a new creature. All things are passed away, behold, all things become new. You may need newness of life. You may need Christ. Jesus and Messiah gave me you a new heart. And so time you may think about all kind action steps of them. You may also need to understand that anytime you feel far from God, go back to do your first work over and over again. And so come back to God. Remember, therefore, from where you have fallen, and repent and do the deeds you did at first. Simply means
start at the point of salvation, study what salvation means, really repentance of sin, both known and unknown. Pour out your heart to God as if you just discovered that there is a God who can give you new life within your heart. And if you have never received Christ's forgiveness, then you need to cry out for that. Just as taught by Mr. Campbell Luglem, Romans 5:5, and we say, for a long moment we grasp each other's hands, the former guard and the former prisoner. I had never known God's love so intensely as I did then, but even so I realized it was not my love. I had tried and did not have the power. It was the power of the Holy Spirit as recorded in Romans 5:5, because the love of God is shed abroad in our hearts by the Holy Ghost which is given to us. That's what we need to do. It is not by might nor by power, Zechariah 11, but by my Spirit, says the Lord. Time, emotions, you must understand that emotions follows actions, and to change your emotions, you must change our actions. And forgiveness is a key to breaking the cycle of sins passed from one generation to another. Forgiveness is a key to submitting to the love of your Heavenly Father and love of those around you. Better by far, you should forget and smile. Then you should remember and be sad. You see, that's the good thing. Forget and smile. The good thing about being a Christian is to be able to forgive and forget. And so these are our encouragement for today. Forgiveness. Forgiveness is behaving like God. You cannot say, I do not forgive and expect to be forgiven. Because time you hold back on sin to another man, then all somebody only never forgiven. And it remains in the book of death. So please release him, hatred, unforgiveness spirit, and let's be free from all this so that we can save ourselves and our families as well. May God bless them, Dr. Kyalo. Hopefully you, one sister will listen, one brother will listen, someone who is a struggle with them, find him hard to forgive and forget. Let them go to soften them heart, please. Let us pray. Father, you know what is in our hearts. You know all mistakes, all sins, all error. We've like commit him, each one. We bless the prayer to you to them, or listen to encouragement. Me ask him, you bro, forgive me. Each and every one, Lord, me bless. God, Papa. You also save all wounds, all hurts, more all that we've like need to forgive others for. No, I want something he hide to you. So right now, by faith, Father God, I forgive that person. I forgive those people. I forgive those who sinned against me. And I trust you, Lord. Lord, you take care, Lord, all kita, and also take care of me. So that one day, by me no longer have any emotions other than total freedom from those situations, so that I can be free and be free indeed. So thank you, Jesus, Lord, gift of forgiveness. Help me, let me behave like God, because forgiveness is behaving like God. In Jesus' name, I ask this prayer. Amen.

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2: Kaya mo wolfi sa niga min. 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I'm ipildim finish now. I-open na mo, ino got something. After mi fla community, mi fla come up say, okay, pa yumi plo kem, yumi putong mersin inside.
1: Public Health Manager Maurice Amos, emi talem si after lo plan to talk with them community, oli revise yung plan plo 8 post ya. 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
3: We fala serum seran wat emo kata se from se community pick one, he mi stop lo one place where he look at one health facility nothing. After mi fala akrib research, no pa you mi move out lo dispensary, but ay you mi open him one dispensary. Dispensary minim se kahmani sabi recruit one staff he come inside.
1: One mama lo area ya, Evelyn Andrew, emidalem se longol iawe pas plante mama livesem at time blokasem hospital blo ponem pepe mo sometime some woman only ponem pepe lo road tamo listap ko lo hospital
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1: 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essential FBDC news.
0: Old man law tana island lista face him shortage blow fuel after long old delay blow ship service more evident where he been stopped long last 12 day. Secretary Council blow chiefs blow West Tana Chief Alan Dan Nalau emitalem se iwari blow impact blow shortage blow old man or blow old man place more old business.
6: Now tamo you mean got this step to long weather with them some news really. It really affects them in some ways. All businesses slow, crowd only start making money, only start trying to maintain them. All the time, we have fuel, the customer that are packing, and we have a continent of service packing. Now, we have increased the vehicle, we believe we contact, many more people only consuming fuel. so that is why it's important because siblings, peer to the civil services, no, and no, and stop current you. Yes, and when I'm starting a fuel, so that we have me no go. You mean, say, fuel likely say by me short law, you will not.
0: VBDC News, you can see information. Lo only ship we start delivering fuel lo island, yeah, where Emmy Pierre Brunet Shipping. My me confirm say by me starting back service program long today, Mumbai Custom Island Botana tomorrow. One bigula marine project by taking place long area Plofatu Marube, where by looking only building one wall blow 40 meter low forward block Kawinu Point. Groundbreaking blow bigula project, where money blong em ikasem 60 million vatu and me taking place law today. Mary Lord Midvown, a report.
7: Project me plong respond long challenge plong climate change. 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
8: No view blog afon emi one project wo emi kam blo emi safe card em place play emi lo mo jem se generation so rumba emi sakam pa li continue vle cho em place ya wo yi vuna tru lo generous heart play vle yi vle give you village blo people lo every island.
7: Asian Development Bank now MEL put them funding long project with money blong emikasem 60 million fatu. Minister Napoat emitalem se project ya, pa emi atresem rising pressure with fatu marupe yem stop facem, what em one population we stop kondap, all development long site blong solota, we putum pressure long natural beauty blong em. Peya no matter we stop long urban or town area, em still cut all traditional value blong land owner blong em blong ifira.
9: So all achievements, lemon, I mean one, me protect them coastal line, plus sea level rise, me start one topic one, and me want to look say community only must be aware of the climate change. Me one important something. The consultation part them everyone you must have one in me, Mr. Megan from environment, they mean business for everyone. In a block of Mandamo, and me plow community to me from, you must part them blow. If we sustain them, one them way, we must look now. Yeah, we want them to be able to school today. Our time must look one them start. So our time now, by we must work from our time now.
7: Mr. Pakokoto, we must tell them to approach by we take impact to our life something will start live long coastline, long area. Yeah.
9: And achievements them, we want to look all species too come back. People we say got all color, craft, color, people are craft, color, yeah. We will start come back to all. But now, yeah, we know all species, yeah. So biodiversity, yeah. Some species you must lose from effects of development.
7: Important project M1 could flow work together between all big flow organization, all same Asian Development Bank, government, municipality, more community, or all traditional leader. M part plong creator port filler urban resilience project. Thompson Marango, VPTC News.
0: 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Principal Biosecurity Officer the Department Law Biosecurity, Lyndon Tari, Italian say use block cover and we must connect with them culture where Tok Istab quit long am yet.
10: 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And Emmy also connected with them culture or custom premium. And me want the Masherum committee say all negotiations law side blockava regionally and we still continue yet. Lo you me protect them market blockava, especially you me we cover me part of culture limi or some one or two Fiji Tonga.
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11: 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Over 18 resolution ikamal long conference long principal long sheva long ready long national education forum long manis long July sam long resolution ya well principal only sherem mo akri hemi long statem mo improve mo school library long encourage mo pikinini long read plante one mo hemi one compulsory weekly reading time. Nara one hemi blong look long management blong teacher. 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Minister blong education Simil Johnson. Italams education eminitim everyone.
12: You believe say you believe discuss important points. 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One of them is wrong. Felix blaming, one of them is wrong by education. Community blaming.
11: Mr. Dick, he reminded them all get the principal long walk, long all get
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11: 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Brenda Daniel, VPTC News.
0: Munis outside low country, one United Nations Special Committee blow the decolonization, MERM back again call blow action to New Caledonia. French Polynesia, Guam, Mo Tokelau. PNA reported se committee ya IRM lo All Pacific representatives petitioner mo administrating power will debate about our self-determination mo decolonization is subject lo all territories. Committee ya imi approve mo 3 draft pro resolutions where mi embro lift them up work lo UN support long all country long world we only no kasem independent yet. All measures I mean, including promoting information, sharing, reporting obligation, more visiting mission. New Caledonia mean dominating big one debate with them all petitioner, all action strong, blow UN, blow taking one active role, blow address them all political problem, blow France territory. Munis long said, long sports, he got 24 matches everyone, where he could play finish throughout low 7 days. 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Kasem and blow match between Uzbekistan versus Colombia yesterday afternoon. He looking at total plus 75 points. Everyone will score them throughout the first round of FIFA World Cup. been registering something so far, all face match, all pool match, issuing some great leaders or captain, all country, all stops, start them opening point, block country, block it out, with them style. Alongside blo Argentina, Lionel Messi, if in a net, same call same France captain, Kylian Mbappe, alongside blo Norway Elling, or Norway captain, Elling Allan, is go to more England captain, Arriken, is go to low first round blo tournament. Out long everyone, Lionel Messi now is scoring 3 points, finish low tournament, more another captain, also Kylian Mbappe, Elling Allan, more Arriken, only scoring 2 points, low first match blo 2026 FIFA World Cup. More match blo. More some lol people are result blow first round will score more point in Germany, where he scored 7-1 against them Curacao. Sweden is scoring 5-1 against them Tunisia. USA is scoring or he score against them Paraguay low 4-1. England is scoring 4-2 against them Croatia. More Argentina is scoring 3-0 against them Algeria. More match blow starting off all second match, blow all pool games, equal action started the morning finish, low group A, is Czech Republic. He can block it with them South Africa, 1-1. Switzerland, he win in Bosnia, 4-1. More Canada, he can blow win in Qatar, 6-0. More last match, blow day 8, he stop color action. Now, yeah, low television, blow 1-2 between Mexico faces South Korea. When me end, low VPDC News, pass him one good time.

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No every corner blo Vanuatu, long island, long village, long town, mivle karam true story kam straight lo you. 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VBTC News. 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

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Violence emino religion bang yumi. 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

0: This is more than rugby league. This is the state of origin. The New South Wales Blues and Queensland Maroons go head-to-head in the biggest rivalry in Australian sports, and Vanuatu fans can catch every match live on television of Vanuatu. Game 1 on the 27th of May. Game 2 on the 17th of June. Game 3 on the 8th of July. Don't miss a second of the intensity, passion and the pride of the state of origin. The 2026 National Rugby League's Men's State of Origin Series, live on television of Vanuatu.
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1: 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It's systematic. 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

0: This is more than rugby league. This is the state of origin. The New South Wales Blues and Queensland Maroons go head-to-head in the biggest rivalry in Australian sports, and Vanuatu fans can catch every match live on television by Vanuatu. Game 1 on the 27th of May. Game 2 on the 17th of June. Game 3 on the 8th of July. Don't miss a second of the intensity, passion and the pride of the state of origin. The 2026 National Rugby League's Men's State of Origin series, live on television by Vanuatu.
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0: Here at WIC, we play nothing but the hits. 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

empowerment long old woman, him is have come more strong, time where you may support him, more give him space long him, long save grow long home, community, society, more nation do you may Vanuatu. 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

Thank you very much indeed to Joy McKean. I'd like to do one now for you, and it's been recorded for a long, long time, really. And once again, these words were penned by my old friend, Mac Cormack. And this is a true story about a mate that he had many years ago. And I feel that this one is a real slice of Australiana. We hope you like it anyway. One that he called naturally, How Will I Go With Him, Mate? This is the tale of a mate I had back in those other days. Thin as wire and just as tough and woolly and wild in his ways. When the going was rugged and really rough, he would always cheerfully state, things are bad, but they could be worse, so we'll see how we go with it, mate. There was a time when we busted our checks in a town in the long ago now, when a big gun shearer got on the tear and he started to kick up a row. And he picked on the smallest one of our lot, and slaughter was plain to see, till our mate said, listen, you son of a gun, come and fire a charge at me. Well, things really began to happen then, because as he picked himself out of the dust and the dirt, both eyes were the colour of slate, and he squinted a bit as he said to me, how did I go with him, mate? How did he go with him, need I tell you? Another time in the sunny state, with both of us badly bent, saddlebags empty and nothing to smoke, and between us we hadn't a cent. When we saw on a poster stuck on a wall, news of a rodeo, well, here's our chance, he said to me, we'll be kings of the Wild West show. But he drew the worst horse there was in the draw, mean-eyed and short in the neck. As he climbed up the chute, he whispered to me, be ready to collar the check. Collar the check, this is what really happened. As he picked himself out of the Red Queensland dust, just a few yards away from the gate, he looked up at me with a lopsided grin and said, how did I go with him, mate? That's the way this fella used to be. Now this mate of mine has gone to rest the way he was destined to go, wheeling the lead of the scrubbers that broke from a camp on the overflow. As I stood by his grave on that drear winter's day with the rest of the crew and the boss, I thought of his happy-go-lucky ways, and I knew just how great was our loss. And I thought of him climbing those long golden stairs with St. Peter in charge of the gate, and I'm certain I heard his voice at my side saying, how will I go with him, mate? That's the way he used to be. Well, it's all over now and I'm settled down, away from those roving days, and the mates I had have all drifted on like bygone yesterdays. But I'll always remember that certain mate and the way he could cheerfully state, things are bad, but they could be worse, so we'll see how we go with it, mate. Oh, yeah, we'll see how we go with it, mate.

Olpikini ni girl we only got dream, only come on woman with envision tomorrow. 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

was there. They hung out with folks like Dennis Hopper and Bob Seger and Sonny and Cher. But she feels safe now in this bar on Fairfax. 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

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Together yumi talem no long violence. 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

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Together you me voice blo woman Vanuatu. 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

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Game 1 on the 27th of May. Game 2 on the 17th of June. Game 3 on the 8th of July. 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